0: Combs up a couple to number 25, rethink some things. My co-host this week is Hardy, just talking about your trip to Japan, which just sounds so neat. Curious, did you try any food over there? Maybe
1: Man,
0: that you didn't have over
1: here? If you name it, I ate it, dude.

recent number one from Jordan Davis, Turn This Truck Around. This week's co-host is Hardy, getting back to this week's chart at number 8. It's Bailey Zimmerman, Chevy Silverado.

0: Ella Langley and Morgan Wallen's 2 week number one, number six. This week, I Can't Love You Anymore.
1: I'm Hardy, here this week with Lon Helton. Coming up, Lon and I will have the week's top five.
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0: lucky are we that Kip Moore is coming back to see us again. 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

0: Kip Moore is coming back to see us again. This time, he's unplugged. 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
1: weather. Boy, a lot cooler today than we had been expecting even just a week ago. Mostly cloudy today, 72 for the high. Chance of showers and warmer again tomorrow, 85. Chicagoland free country. Which country superstar is helping the Opry turn pink next month? 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

0: Kip Moore is coming back to see us again. This time, he's unplugged. Thursday night, December 10th, his Reason to Believe acoustic tour rolls into the Vic Theater downtown. 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

0: Chicagoland Three Country at 98.3 and 102.3. It is Jim working our way through this Monday. Ready for your daily download on this National Coloring Day. Comedian Tom Papa has a thought or two about that.
1: There's adult coloring books now. Adult coloring books. And they're popular. I saw a man, a grown man on the floor of an airport. A man laying on his stomach on the floor of an airport, just coloring, just... Why even wear pants? My friend's like, no, Tom, you don't understand. They are adults. I have one. It's a Game of Thrones coloring book. Oh, my apologies. I thought it was something childish, like The Hobbit. I had no idea it was Game of Thrones. That must be stressful with all the snow in that show. Having to use the white crayon, you never really know if it's working or not.
0: He's right about the white crayon. 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I'll do that. 305, hang on.
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He went down, but they missed me by hair. He'd always stop right there and say,

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The show returns October 4th. 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I looked it up. Marshalls on CBS2. 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